let's get the party started. See you at the bar, you was hardly talking. That's when I knew that your heart was scarring. Friends to lovers need a part to star in. Like, wait, babe, let me

Ladies and gentlemen, I'm gonna tell you about one of the many men. Name is irrelevant, height is irrelevant. He was 1 out of 10, I wish that I knew it then. I'm still recovering. Truly invulnerable, I love a sentiment. Quickly I opened up.

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1: The results after the count in the Shetland constituency of the Scottish Parliament elections were announced earlier than expected. The results were Hannah Mary Goodlett, Scottish National Party, 5,453 votes, 47.3%. Emma Macdonald, Scottish Liberal Democrat, 3,936 votes, 34.1%. Alex Armitage, Scottish Greens, 949 votes, 8.2%. Vic Curry, Reform UK, 725 votes, 6.2%. John Erskine, Scottish Labour, 169 votes, 1.4%. Douglas Barnett, Scottish Conservative and Unionist, 137 votes, 1.1%. Brian Nugent, Alliance to Liberate Scotland, 65 votes, 0.5%. And Peter Tate, Independent, 50 votes, 0.4%. Hannah Mary Goodlett was elected Member of the Scottish Parliament for Shetland with a majority of 1,517 votes, a 10% SNP swing from the Liberal Democrats. The turnout was 64.1%, down from 66.1% in 2021. This is the first time that a political party other than the Liberal Democrats has been returned in the constituency of Shetland for the Scottish Parliament, the first Scottish Parliament election being in 1999. In the Orkney and Shetland constituency for the UK Parliament, a political party other than Liberal Democrats or Liberal was returned only twice since 1832, that being in 1935 and 1945, with no elections in 1939 and 1943 because of the Second World War.

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1: The results after the count in the Shetland constituency of the Scottish Parliament elections were announced earlier than expected. The results were Hannah Mary Goodlett, Scottish National Party, 5,453 votes, 47.3%. Emma MacDonald, Scottish Liberal Democrat, 3,936 votes, 34.1%. Alex Armitage, Scottish Greens, 949 votes, 8.2%. Vic Curry, Reform UK, 725 votes, 6.2%. John Erskine, Scottish Labour, 169 votes, 1.4%. Douglas Barnett, Scottish Conservative and Unionist, 137 votes, 1.1%. Brian Nugent, Alliance to Liberate Scotland, 65 votes, 0.5%. And Peter Tate, Independent, 50 votes, 0.4%. Hannah Mary Goodlett was elected Member of the Scottish Parliament for Shetland with a majority of 1,517 votes, a 10% SNP swing from the Liberal Democrats. The turnout was 64.1%, down from 66.1% in 2021. This is the first time that a political party other than the Liberal Democrats has been returned in the constituency of Shetland for the Scottish Parliament, the first Scottish Parliament election being in 1999. In the Orkney and Shetland constituency for the UK Parliament, a political party other than Liberal Democrats or Liberal was returned only twice since 1832, that being in 1935 and 1945, with no elections in 1939 and 1943 because of the Second World War.
2: Psst. You. Yeah, you. Listening to the radio. Up to whatever. We just wanted to let you know there's a lotto draw coming up and...
3: it could be you.
2: Yeah, what he said. Lotto, from the National Lottery. Rules and procedures apply. Players must be 18 or over.

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1: The results after the count in the Sheffield constituency of the Scottish Parliament elections were announced earlier than expected. The results were Hannah Mary Goodlett, Scottish National Party, 5,453 votes, 47.3%. Emma MacDonald, Scottish Liberal Democrat, 3,936 votes, 34.1%. Alex Armitage, Scottish Greens, 949 votes, 8.2%. Vic Curry, Reform UK, 725 votes, 6.2%. John Erskine, Scottish Labour, 169 votes, 1.4%. Douglas Barnett, Scottish Conservative and Unionist, 137 votes, 1.1%. Brian Nugent, Alliance to Liberate Scotland, 65 votes, 0.5%. And Peter Tate, Independent, 50 votes, 0.4%. Hannah Mary Goodlett was elected member of the Scottish Parliament for Shetland with a majority of 1,517 votes, a 10% SNP swing from the Liberal Democrats. The turnout was 64.1%, down from 66.1% in 2021. This is the first time that a political party other than the Liberal Democrats has been returned in the constituency of Shetland for the Scottish Parliament, the first Scottish Parliament election being in 1999. In the Orkney and Shetland constituency for the UK Parliament, a political party other than Liberal Democrats or Liberal was returned only twice since 1832, that being in 1935 and 1945, with no elections in 1939 and 1943 because of the Second World War.

Let's get the party started. See you at the bar, you was hardly talking. That's when I knew that your heart was scarring. Friends to lovers need a part to star in. Like, wait, babe, let me ask your pardon. This ain't Gucci, this is Prada, darling. If you want something, you can ask

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1: The results after the count in the Shetland constituency of the Scottish Parliament elections were announced earlier than expected. The results were Hannah Mary Goodlett, Scottish National Party, 5,453 votes, 47.3%. Emma MacDonald, Scottish Liberal Democrat, 3,936 votes, 34.1%. Alex Armitage, Scottish Greens, 949 votes, 8.2%. Vic Curry, Reform UK, 725 votes, 6.2%. John Erskine, Scottish Labour, 169 votes, 1.4%. Douglas Barnett, Scottish Conservative and Unionist, 137 votes, 1.1%. Brian Nugent, Alliance to Liberate Scotland, 65 votes, 0.5%. And Peter Tate, Independent, 50 votes, 0.4%. Hannah Mary Goodlett was elected Member of the Scottish Parliament for Shetland with a majority of 1,517 votes, a 10% SNP swing from the Liberal Democrats. The turnout was 64.1%, down from 66.1% in 2021. This is the first time that a political party other than the Liberal Democrats has been returned in the constituency of Shetland for the Scottish Parliament, the first Scottish Parliament election being in 1999. In the Orkney and Shetland constituency for the UK Parliament, a political party other than Liberal Democrats or Liberal was returned only twice since 1832, that being in 1935 and 1945, with no elections in 1939 and 1943 because of the Second World War.
2: Psst. You. Yeah, you. Listening to the radio. Up to whatever. We just wanted to let you know there's a lotto draw coming up and...
3: It could be you.
2: Yeah, what he said. Lotto, from the National Lottery. Rules and procedures apply. Players must be 18 or over.

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1: The results after the count in the Shetland constituency of the Scottish Parliament elections were announced earlier than expected. The results were Hannah Mary Goodlett, Scottish National Party, 5,453 votes, 47.3%. Emma MacDonald, Scottish Liberal Democrat, 3,936 votes, 34.1%. Alex Armitage, Scottish Greens, 949 votes, 8.2%. Vic Curry, Reform UK, 725 votes, 6.2%. John Erskine, Scottish Labour, 169 votes, 1.4%. Douglas Barnett, Scottish Conservative and Unionist, 137 votes, 1.1%. Brian Nugent, Alliance to Liberate Scotland, 65 votes, 0.5%. And Peter Tate, Independent, 50 votes, 0.4%. Hannah Mary Goodlett was elected Member of the Scottish Parliament for Shetland with a majority of 1,517 votes, a 10% SNP swing from the Liberal Democrats. The turnout was 64.1%, down from 66.1% in 2021. This is the first time that a political party other than the Liberal Democrats has been returned in the constituency of Shetland for the Scottish Parliament, the first Scottish Parliament election being in 1999. In the Orkney and Shetland constituency for the UK Parliament, a political party other than Liberal Democrats or Liberal was returned only twice since 1832, that being in 1935 and 1945, with no elections in 1939 and 1943 because of the Second World War.
2: Psst. You. Yeah, you. Listening to the radio. Up to whatever. We just wanted to let you know there's a lotto draw coming up and...
3: It could be you.
2: Yeah, what he said. Lotto, from the National Lottery. Rules and procedures apply. Players must be 18 or over.

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1: Anna Mary Goodlett is enjoying her first full day as the SNP member of the Scottish Parliament for Shetland after her landmark win yesterday. Her win was the first time that a political party, other than Liberal Democrats, has been returned to the Scottish Parliament in the constituency of Shetland, the first Scottish Parliament election being in 1999. In the Orkney and Shetland constituency for the UK Parliament, a political party other than Liberal Democrats or Liberals has been returned only twice since 1832, that being in 1935 and 1945, with no elections in 1939 and 1943 because of the Second World War. Hannah Mary Goodlett was elected member of the Scottish Parliament for Shetland with a majority of 1,517 votes and a 10% swing to the SNP from the Scottish Liberal Democrats. She took 47.3% of the votes, up from Tom Wills' 41.3% for the SNP in 2021. It is likely that she took most of her additional votes from the Scottish Liberal Democrats, which fell from 48.6% in 2021 to 34.1% this time. There was much speculation during the campaign that Reform UK and Scottish Greens would do fairly well in Shetland, perhaps into the teens of percent each. The problem was where those votes would come from. Votes for the Scottish Greens could well have come from the SNP and others, but it was unlikely that Reform UK would have taken votes from the SNP, leaving only the Scottish Liberal Democrats, Scottish Labour and Scottish Conservatives as potential sources. However, those votes were limited in that Scottish Conservatives and Scottish Labour had less than 8% of the votes between them in 2021. This is how it turned out to be, with 8.2% for Scottish Greens and 6.2% for Reform UK. In the regional vote in Shetland, the Scottish Liberal Democrats were top, being second to the SNP last time, with the SNP second this time. In the regional vote in Shetland, the Scottish Greens were third and Reform UK were fourth. In the Highlands and Isles region, several familiar names to Shetland were returned to the Scottish Parliament, mainly Ariane Burgess, Scottish Green, Marie Todd, Scottish National Party, and Vic Curry, Reform UK, who stood for the Shetland constituency. The others were Tim Eagle, Scottish Conservative and Unionist, Max Bannerman, Reform UK, Morva May McCallum, Scottish Liberal Democrats, and Christopher Leask, Scottish Green Party. But Orkney-based Jimmy Hurcroke-Johnston, who visited Shetland during the campaign, failed to be re-elected. From the 17,979 registered voters in Shetland, 11,535 votes were cast in the constituency vote, a turnout of 64.1% and down from 66.1% in 2021. The highest turnout at a polling station was at Ewiesund with 71.8%. 82.6% of postal voters used their vote. The regional list turnout was 11,523 votes cast. With the floating production storage and offloading vessel Petrel Rosebank berth at Agotnes in southern Norway being prepared for its eventual decades-long anchorage in the Rosebank field, the most intense work to date is underway in the Rosebank field, 85 nautical miles west-northwest of Unst. Seven offshore support vessels are working in the field. Three small cruise ships are due today. Amaris East will be the 109-metre National Geographic Explorer. At Holmscliff 5 will be the 100-metre Expedition. And the Victoria Pier East will be the 104-metre Ocean Victory. Now the weather. The wind will be mainly westerly, moderate breeze, force 4. The temperature will be 8 degrees.
2: Psst. You. Yeah, you. Listening to the radio. Up to whatever. We just wanted to let you know. There's a lotto draw coming up, and
3: it could be you.
2: Yeah, what he said. Lotto, from the National Lottery. Rules and procedures apply. Players must be 18 or over.
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0: Shetland has over 200 registered fishing vessels owned by 500 local shareholder fishermen. 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
1: SIBC. It's Bruno Mars, and then we have Somber, 12 to 12 after that, and Ray featuring Hans Zimmer and Click Clack Symphony. It's I Just Might from Bruno Mars.

and there she danced under the weight of her cloud. But for the first time in a long time, she believed that one day she would again feel the sun. She must be patient. She must have faith in the seeds that are planted beneath the snow. She must hold on, and she must

Let's get the party started. See you at the bar, you was hardly talking. That's when I knew that your heart was scarring. Friends to lovers need a part to star in. Like, wait, babe, let me ask your pardon. This ain't Gucci, this is Prada, darling. If you want something, you can ask me, darling.

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1: Anna Mary Goodlett is enjoying her first full day as the SNP member of the Scottish Parliament for Shetland after her landmark win yesterday. Her win was the first time that a political party, other than Liberal Democrats, has been returned to the Scottish Parliament in the constituency of Shetland, the first Scottish Parliament election being in 1999. In the Orkney and Shetland constituency for the UK Parliament, a political party other than Liberal Democrats or Liberals has been returned only twice since 1832, that being in 1935 and 1945, with no elections in 1939 and 1943 because of the Second World War. Hannah Mary Goodlett was elected member of the Scottish Parliament for Shetland with a majority of 1,517 votes and a 10% swing to the SNP from the Scottish Liberal Democrats. She took 47.3% of the votes, up from Tom Wills' 41.3% for the SNP in 2021. It is likely that she took most of her additional votes from the Scottish Liberal Democrats, which fell from 48.6% in 2021 to 34.1% this time. There was much speculation during the campaign that Reform UK and Scottish Greens would do fairly well in Shetland, perhaps into the teens of percent each. The problem was where those votes would come from. Votes for the Scottish Greens could well have come from the SNP and others, but it was unlikely that Reform UK would have taken votes from the SNP, leaving only the Scottish Liberal Democrats, Scottish Labour and Scottish Conservatives as potential sources. However, those votes were limited in that Scottish Conservatives and Scottish Labour had less than 8% of the votes between them in 2021. This is how it turned out to be, with 8.2% for Scottish Greens and 6.2% for Reform UK. In the regional vote in Shetland, the Scottish Liberal Democrats were top, being second to the SNP last time, with the SNP second this time. In the regional vote in Shetland, the Scottish Greens were third and Reform UK were fourth. In the Hearts and Ulster region, several familiar names to Shetland were returned to the Scottish Parliament, mainly Ariane Blutcher, Scottish Green, Marie Todd, Scottish National Party, and Vic Curry, Reform UK, who stood for the Shetland constituency. The others were Tim Eagle, Scottish Conservative and Unionist, Max Bannerman, Reform UK, Morven May McCallum, Scottish Liberal Democrats, and Christopher Leask, Scottish Green Party. But Orkney-based Jimmy Hurcroke-Johnston, who visited Shetland during the campaign, failed to be re-elected. From the 17,979 registered voters in Shetland, 11,535 votes were cast in the constituency vote, a turnout of 64.1% and down from 66.1% in 2021. The highest turnout at a polling station was at Uisund with 71.8%. 82.6% of postal voters used their vote. The regional list turnout was 11,523 votes cast. With the floating production storage and offloading vessel Petrel Rosebank berth at Agotnes in southern Norway being prepared for its eventual decades-long anchorage in the Rosebank field, the most intense work to date is underway in the Rosebank field, 85 nautical miles west-northwest of Unst. Seven offshore support vessels are working in the field. Three small cruise ships are due today. Amaris East will be the 109-metre National Geographic Explorer, at Holmscliff 5 will be the 100-metre Expedition, and the Victoria Pier East will be the 104-metre Ocean Victory. Now the weather, the wind will be mainly westerly, moderate breeze, force 4. The temperature will be 8 degrees. For cars, spares and accessories,
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0: Psst. You. Yeah, you. 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
0: 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Players must be 18 or over.
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1: 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Coming now, BTS, then Callum Bowie, Edge of the World, and Kerr Mercer, Terrified. 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
1: Anna Mary Goodlett is enjoying her first full day as the SNP member of the Scottish Parliament for Shetland after her landmark win yesterday. Her win was the first time that a political party, other than Liberal Democrats, has been returned to the Scottish Parliament in the constituency of Shetland, the first Scottish Parliament election being in 1999. In the Orkney and Shetland constituency for the UK Parliament, a political party other than Liberal Democrats or Liberals has been returned only twice since 1832, that being in 1935 and 1945, with no elections in 1939 and 1943 because of the Second World War. Hannah Mary Goodlett was elected member of the Scottish Parliament for Shetland with a majority of 1,517 votes and a 10% swing to the SNP from the Scottish Liberal Democrats. She took 47.3% of the votes, up from Tom Wills' 41.3% for the SNP in 2021. It is likely that she took most of her additional votes from the Scottish Liberal Democrats, which fell from 48.6% in 2021 to 34.1% this time. There was much speculation during the campaign that Reform UK and Scottish Greens would do fairly well in Shetland, perhaps into the teens of percent each. The problem was where those votes would come from. Votes for the Scottish Greens could well have come from the SNP and others, but it was unlikely that Reform UK would have taken votes from the SNP, leaving only the Scottish Liberal Democrats, Scottish Labour and Scottish Conservatives as potential sources. However, those votes were limited in that Scottish Conservatives and Scottish Labour had less than 8% of the votes between them in 2021. This is how it turned out to be, with 8.2% for Scottish Greens and 6.2% for Reform UK. In the regional vote in Shetland, the Scottish Liberal Democrats were top, being second to the SNP last time, with the SNP second this time. In the regional vote in Shetland, the Scottish Greens were third and Reform UK were fourth. In the Highlands and Isles region, several familiar names to Shetland were returned to the Scottish Parliament, mainly Ariane Burgess, Scottish Green, Marie Todd, Scottish National Party, and Vic Curry, Reform UK, who stood for the Shetland constituency. The others were Tim Eagle, Scottish Conservative and Unionist, Max Bannerman, Reform UK, Morven May McCallum, Scottish Liberal Democrats, and Christopher Leask, Scottish Green Party. But Orkney-based Jimmy Hurcroke-Johnston, who visited Shetland during the campaign, failed to be re-elected. From the 17,979 registered voters in Shetland, 11,535 votes were cast in the constituency vote, a turnout of 64.1% and down from 66.1% in 2021. The highest turnout at a polling station was at Ewiesund with 71.8%. 82.6% of postal voters used their vote. The regional list turnout was 11,523 votes cast. With the floating production storage and offloading vessel Petrojarl Rosebank berth at Agotnes in southern Norway being prepared for its eventual decades-long anchorage in the Rosebank field, the most intense work to date is underway in the Rosebank field, 85 nautical miles west-northwest of Unst. Seven offshore support vessels are working in the field. Three small cruise ships are due today. Amaris East will be the 109-metre National Geographic Explorer, at Holmskirk 5 will be the 100-metre Expedition, and the Victoria Pier East will be the 104-metre Ocean Victory. Now the weather, the wind will be mainly westerly, moderate breeze, force 4. The temperature will be 8 degrees.
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1: SIBC. Coming on, Bella Kay, then Taylor Swift and Cancelled, and Chapel Rowan with Pink Pony Club. I love it, I love it, I love it. It's Bella Kay.

0: SIBC News.
1: Anna Mary Goodlett is enjoying her first full day as the SNP member of the Scottish Parliament for Shetland after her landmark win yesterday. Her win was the first time that a political party, other than Liberal Democrats, has been returned to the Scottish Parliament in the constituency of Shetland, the first Scottish Parliament election being in 1999. In the Orkney and Shetland constituency for the UK Parliament, a political party other than Liberal Democrats or Liberals has been returned only twice since 1832, that being in 1935 and 1945, with no elections in 1939 and 1943 because of the Second World War. Hannah Mary Goodlett was elected member of the Scottish Parliament for Shetland with a majority of 1,517 votes and a 10% swing to the SNP from the Scottish Liberal Democrats. She took 47.3% of the votes, up from Tom Wills' 41.3% for the SNP in 2021. It is likely that she took most of her additional votes from the Scottish Liberal Democrats, which fell from 48.6% in 2021 to 34.1% this time. There was much speculation during the campaign that Reform UK and Scottish Greens would do fairly well in Shetland, perhaps into the teens of percent each. The problem was where those votes would come from. Votes for the Scottish Greens could well have come from the SNP and others, but it was unlikely that Reform UK would have taken votes from the SNP, leaving only the Scottish Liberal Democrats, Scottish Labour and Scottish Conservatives as potential sources. However, those votes were limited in that Scottish Conservatives and Scottish Labour had less than 8% of the votes between them in 2021. This is how it turned out to be, with 8.2% for Scottish Greens and 6.2% for Reform UK. In the regional vote in Shetland, the Scottish Liberal Democrats were top, being second to the SNP last time, with the SNP second this time. In the regional vote in Shetland, the Scottish Greens were third and Reform UK were fourth. In the Hearts and Hearts region, several familiar names to Shetland were returned to the Scottish Parliament, mainly Ariane Burgess, Scottish Green, Marie Todd, Scottish National Party, and Vic Curry, Reform UK, who stood for the Shetland constituency. The others were Tim Eagle, Scottish Conservative and Unionist, Max Bannerman, Reform UK, Morva May McCallum, Scottish Liberal Democrats, and Christopher Leask, Scottish Green Party. But Orkney-based Jimmy Hurcroke-Johnston, who visited Shetland during the campaign, failed to be re-elected. From the 17,979 registered voters in Shetland, 11,535 votes were cast in the constituency vote, a turnout of 64.1% and down from 66.1% in 2021. The highest turnout at a polling station was at Ewysund with 71.8%. 82.6% of postal voters used their vote. The regional list turnout was 11,523 votes cast. With the floating production storage and offloading vessel Petrojarl Rosebank berth at Agotnes in southern Norway being prepared for its eventual decades-long anchorage in the Rosebank field, the most intense work to date is underway in the Rosebank field, 85 nautical miles west-northwest of Unst. Seven offshore support vessels are working in the field. Three small cruise ships are due today. Amir's East will be the 109-metre National Geographic Explorer, and Holmskirk 5 will be the 100-metre Expedition, and the Victoria Pier East will be the 104-metre Ocean Victory. Now the weather, the wind will be mainly westerly, moderate breeze, force 4. The temperature will be 8 degrees.
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4: 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With an audacious and twisted retelling, Lee Cronin's The Mummy turns to one of the most iconic horror stories of all time. Tom Cruise and the late Val Kilmer star in the iconic 80s blockbuster Top Gun, back in cinemas for its 40th anniversary. The Magic Faraway Tree is the much-anticipated adaptation of author Enid Blyton's whimsical book series. 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
0: Psst. You. Yeah, you. 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
1: 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It's Huntricks, and now it's Marshmallow and Halsey Be Kind, and the Olivia Rodrigo and Drop Dead. 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
1: Hannah Mary Goodwood is enjoying her first full day as the SNP member of the Scottish Parliament for Shetland after a landmark win yesterday. Her win was the first time that the political party, other than Liberal Democrats, has been returned to the Scottish Parliament in the constituency of Shetland, the first Scottish Parliament election being in 1999. In the Orkney and Shetland constituency for the UK Parliament, a political party other than Liberal Democrats or Liberals has been returned only twice since 1832, that being in 1935 and 1945, with no elections in 1939 and 1943 because of the Second World War. Hannah Mary Goodwood was elected member of the Scottish Parliament for Shetland with a majority of 1,517 votes and a 10% swing to the SNP from the Liberal Democrats. She took 47.3% of the votes, up from Tom Wills' 41.3% for the SNP in 2021. It is likely that she took most of her additional votes from the Scottish Liberal Democrats, which fell from 48.6% in 2021 to 34.1% this time. There was much speculation during the campaign that Reform UK and Scottish Greens would do fairly well in Shetland, perhaps into the teens of percent each. The problem was where those votes would come from. Votes for the Scottish Greens could well have come from the SNP and others, but it's unlikely that Reform UK would have taken votes from the SNP, leaving only the Scottish Liberal Democrats, Scottish Labour and Scottish Conservatives as potential sources. However, those votes were limited in that Scottish Conservatives and Scottish Labour had less than 8% of the votes between them in 2021. This is how it turned out to be, with 8.2% for Scottish Greens and 6.2% for Reform UK. In the regional vote in Shetland, the Scottish Liberal Democrats were top, being second to the SNP last time, with the SNP second this time. In the regional vote in Shetland, the Scottish Greens were third and Reform UK was fourth. In the Hans and Ants region, several familiar names to Shetland were returned to the Scottish Parliament, mainly Ariane Burgess, Scottish Green, Marie Todd, Scottish National Party, and Vic Curry, Reform UK, who stood for the Shetland constituency. The others were Tim Eagle, Scottish Conservative and Unionist, Max Bannerman, Reform UK, Morven May McCallum, Scottish Liberal Democrat, and Christopher Leese, Scottish Greens. But Orkney-based Jamie Halkrud-Johnston, who visited Shetland during the campaign, failed to be re-elected. From the 17,979 registered voters in Shetland, 11,535 votes were cast in the constituency vote, a turnout of 64.1% and down from 66.1% in 2021. The weather, the wind will be mainly westerly, moderate breeze force 4. The temperature will be 8 degrees.
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3: 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Job vacancies on offer this week from the Shetland Islands Council include Teacher of French, Aith and Walsa, Teacher of Physical Education, Lerwick, Administration Support Worker, Lerwick, Community 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You can also like Shetland Islands Council job vacancies on Facebook. 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
1: Tame Impala and then Lady Gaga and Bruno Mars died with a smile and Miley Cyrus younger you. It's Dracula from Tame Impala.

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1: Hannah Mary Goodwood is enjoying her first full day as the SNP member of the Scottish Parliament for Shetland after a landmark win yesterday. Her win was the first time that the political party, other than Liberal Democrats, has been returned to the Scottish Parliament in the constituency of Shetland, the first Scottish Parliament election being in 1999. In the Orkney and Shetland constituency for the UK Parliament, a political party other than Liberal Democrats or Liberals has been returned only twice since 1832, that being in 1935 and 1945, with no elections in 1939 and 1943 because of the Second World War. Hannah Mary Goodwood was elected member of the Scottish Parliament for Shetland with a majority of 1,517 votes and a 10% swing to the SNP from the Liberal Democrats. She took 47.3% of the votes, up from Tom Wills' 41.3% for the SNP in 2021. It is likely that she took most of her additional votes from the Scottish Liberal Democrats, which fell from 48.6% in 2021 to 34.1% this time. There was much speculation during the campaign that Reform UK and Scottish Greens would do fairly well in Shetland, perhaps into the teens of percent each. The problem was where those votes would come from. Votes for the Scottish Greens could well have come from the SNP and others, but it's unlikely that Reform UK would have taken votes from the SNP, leaving only the Scottish Liberal Democrats, Scottish Labour and Scottish Conservatives as potential sources. However, those votes were limited in that Scottish Conservatives and Scottish Labour had less than 8% of the votes between them in 2021. This is how it turned out to be, with 8.2% for Scottish Greens and 6.2% for Reform UK. In the regional vote in Shetland, the Scottish Liberal Democrats were top, being second to the SNP last time, with the SNP second this time. In the regional vote in Shetland, the Scottish Greens were third and Reform UK was fourth. In the Hans and Ants region, several familiar names to Shetland were returned to the Scottish Parliament, mainly Ariane Burgess, Scottish Green, Marie Todd, Scottish National Party, and Vic Curry, Reform UK, who stood for the Shetland constituency. The others were Tim Eagle, Scottish Conservative and Unionist, Max Bannerman, Reform UK, Marvin May McCallum, Scottish Liberal Democrat, and Christopher Leese, Scottish Greens. But Orkney-based Jamie Halkett-Johnston, who visited Shetland during the campaign, failed to be re-elected. From the 17,979 registered voters in Shetland, 11,535 votes were cast in the constituency vote, a turnout of 64.1% and down from 66.1% in 2021. The weather, the wind will be mainly westerly, moderate breeze force 4. The temperature will be 8 degrees.
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3: 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You. 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
5: Screening this week at Mareel, Hugh Jackman leads a terrific ensemble cast in The Sheep Detectives, a witty and tremendously enjoyable family comedy. Glenn Rothen is a comedy drama of family, forgiveness and the possibility of healing set against the glorious landscapes of the Scottish Highlands. With an audacious and twisted retelling, Lee Cronin's The Mummy turns to one of the most iconic horror stories of all time. Tom Cruise and the late Val Kilmer star in the iconic 80s blockbuster Top Gun, back in cinemas for its 40th anniversary. The Magic Faraway Tree is the much-anticipated adaptation of author Enid Blyton's whimsical book series. 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

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That's when I knew that your heart was scarring. Friends to lovers need a part to star in. 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
1: Hannah Mary Goodwood is enjoying her first full day as the SNP member of the Scottish Parliament for Shetland after a landmark win yesterday. Her win was the first time that the political party, other than Liberal Democrats, has been returned to the Scottish Parliament in the constituency of Shetland, the first Scottish Parliament election being in 1999. In the Orkney and Shetland constituency for the UK Parliament, a political party other than Liberal Democrats or Liberals has been returned only twice since 1832, that being in 1935 and 1945, with no elections in 1939 and 1943 because of the Second World War. Hannah Mary Goodlett was elected member of the Scottish Parliament for Shetland with a majority of 1,517 votes and a 10% swing to the SNP from the Liberal Democrats. She took 47.3% of the votes, up from Tom Wills' 41.3% for the SNP in 2021. It is likely that she took most of her additional votes from the Scottish Liberal Democrats, which fell from 48.6% in 2021 to 34.1% this time. There was much speculation during the campaign that Reform UK and Scottish Greens would do fairly well in Shetland, perhaps into the teens of percent each. The problem was where those votes would come from. Votes for the Scottish Greens could well have come from the SNP and others, but it's unlikely that Reform UK would have taken votes from the SNP, leaving only the Scottish Liberal Democrats, Scottish Labour and Scottish Conservatives as potential sources. However, those votes were limited in that Scottish Conservatives and Scottish Labour had less than 8% of the votes between them in 2021. This is how it turned out to be, with 8.2% for Scottish Greens and 6.2% for Reform UK. In the regional vote in Shetland, the Scottish Liberal Democrats were top, being second to the SNP last time, with the SNP second this time. In the regional vote in Shetland, the Scottish Greens were third and Reform UK was fourth. In the Hans and Anse region, several familiar names to Shetland were returned to the Scottish Parliament, mainly Ariane Budge, Scottish Green, Marie Todd, Scottish National Party, and Vic Curry, Reform UK, who stood for the Shetland constituency. The others were Tim Eagle, Scottish Conservative and Unionist, Max Bannerman, Reform UK, Morven May McCallum, Scottish Liberal Democrat, and Christopher Lees, Scottish Greens. But Orkney-based Jamie Halkett-Johnston, who visited Shetland during the campaign, failed to be re-elected. From the 17,979 registered voters in Shetland, 11,535 votes were cast in the constituency vote, a turnout of 64.1% and down from 66.1% in 2021. The weather, the wind will be mainly westerly, moderate breeze force 4, the temperature will be 8 degrees.
2: 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Yeah, you. Listening to the radio. 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
1: Coming now, Sam Fender and Olivia Dean, then the Revelers worth fighting for, and Lola Young with Messy. 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
1: Hannah Mary Goodwood is enjoying her first full day as the SNP member of the Scottish Parliament for Shetland after a landmark win yesterday. Her win was the first time that the political party, other than Liberal Democrats, has been returned to the Scottish Parliament in the constituency of Shetland, the first Scottish Parliament election being in 1999. In the Orkney and Shetland constituency for the UK Parliament, a political party other than Liberal Democrats or Liberals has been returned only twice since 1832, that being in 1935 and 1945, with no elections in 1939 and 1943 because of the Second World War. Hannah Mary Goodlett was elected member of the Scottish Parliament for Shetland with a majority of 1,517 votes and a 10% swing to the SNP from the Liberal Democrats. She took 47.3% of the votes, up from Tom Wills' 41.3% for the SNP in 2021. It is likely that she took most of her additional votes from the Scottish Liberal Democrats, which fell from 48.6% in 2021 to 34.1% this time. There was much speculation during the campaign that Reform UK and Scottish Greens would do fairly well in Shetland, perhaps into the teens of percent each. The problem was where those votes would come from. Votes for the Scottish Greens could well have come from the SNP and others, but it's unlikely that Reform UK would have taken votes from the SNP, leaving only the Scottish Liberal Democrats, Scottish Labour and Scottish Conservatives as potential sources. However, those votes were limited in that Scottish Conservatives and Scottish Labour had less than 8% of the votes between them in 2021. This is how it turned out to be, with 8.2% for Scottish Greens and 6.2% for Reform UK. In the regional vote in Shetland, the Scottish Liberal Democrats were top, being second to the SNP last time, with the SNP second this time. In the regional vote in Shetland, the Scottish Greens were third and Reform UK was fourth. In the Hans and Anse region, several familiar names to Shetland were returned to the Scottish Parliament, mainly Ariane Budge, Scottish Green, Marie Todd, Scottish National Party, and Vic Curry, Reform UK, who stood for the Shetland constituency. The others were Tim Eagle, Scottish Conservative and Unionist, Max Bannerman, Reform UK, Morven May McCallum, Scottish Liberal Democrat, and Christopher Lees, Scottish Greens. But Orkney-based Jamie Halkrud-Johnston, who visited Shetland during the campaign, failed to be re-elected. From the 17,979 registered voters in Shetland, 11,535 votes were cast in the constituency vote, a turnout of 64.1% and down from 66.1% in 2021. The weather, the wind will be mainly westerly, moderate breeze force 4. The temperature will be 8 degrees.
2: Events coming soon from Shetland Arts. Suzanne Briggs is leading two singing workshops, Just Sing and Voice Notes, aimed at young people and adults for those who want to enjoy singing regardless of experience, on Thursdays in May. 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Kenneth Pattingill, best known as one half of the Milk Carton Kids, returns to the stage solo for the first time in 16 years on Wednesday the 20th of May. And finally, don't miss Story Slam storytelling workshops on the 23rd and 24th of May, where you will learn to craft your own experience into a 5-minute personal story to share at the next Shetland Story Slam event. 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
1: Hannah Mary Goodwood is enjoying her first full day as the SNP member of the Scottish Parliament for Shetland after a landmark win yesterday. Her win was the first time that the political party, other than Liberal Democrats, has been returned to the Scottish Parliament in the constituency of Shetland, the first Scottish Parliament election being in 1999. In the Orkney and Shetland constituency for the UK Parliament, a political party other than Liberal Democrats or Liberals has been returned only twice since 1832, that being in 1935 and 1945, with no elections in 1939 and 1943 because of the Second World War. Hannah Mary Goodwood was elected member of the Scottish Parliament for Shetland with a majority of 1,517 votes and a 10% swing to the SNP from the Liberal Democrats. She took 47.3% of the votes, up from Tom Wills' 41.3% for the SNP in 2021. It is likely that she took most

0: of her additional votes from the Scottish Liberal Democrats, which fell from 48.6% in 2021 to 34.1% this time. There was much speculation during the campaign that Reform UK and Scottish Greens would do fairly well in Shetland, perhaps into the teens of percent each. The problem was where those votes would come from. Votes for the Scottish Greens could well have come from the SNP and others, but it's unlikely that Reform UK would have taken votes from the SNP, leaving only the Scottish Liberal Democrats, Scottish Labour and Scottish Conservatives as potential sources. However, those votes were limited in that Scottish Conservatives and Scottish Labour had less than 8% of the votes between them in 2021. This is how it turned out to be, with 8.2% for Scottish Greens and 6.2% for Reform UK. In the regional vote in Shetland, the Scottish Liberal Democrats were top, being second to the SNP last time, with the SNP second this time. In the regional vote in Shetland, the Scottish Greens were third and Reform UK was fourth. In the Hans and Anne's region, several familiar names to Shetland were returned to the Scottish Parliament, mainly Ariane Burgess, Scottish Green, Marie Todd, Scottish National Party, and Vic Curry, Reform UK, who stood for the Shetland constituency. The others were Tim Eagle, Scottish Conservative and Unionist, Max Bannerman, Reform UK, Morvan May McCallum, Scottish Liberal Democrat, and Christopher Leese, Scottish Greens. But Orkney-based Jamie Halkett-Johnston, who visited Shetland during the campaign, failed to be re-elected. From the 17,979 registered voters in Shetland, 11,535 votes were cast in the constituency vote, a turnout of 64.1% and down from 66.1% in 2021. The weather, the wind will be mainly westerly, moderate breeze force 4. The temperature will be 8 degrees.
1: Psst. You. Yeah, you. Listening to the radio. Up to whatever. We just wanted to let you know there's a lotto draw coming up. And
2: it could be you.
1: Yeah, what he said. Lotto. From the National Lottery. Rules and procedures apply. Players must be 18 or over.
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0: It's Harry Styles and Nathan Evans, Heather on the Hill, and Olivia Dean, Man I Need. Dance No More is Harry Styles.

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she danced under the weight of her cloud. But for the first time in a long time, she believed that one day she would again feel the sun. She must be patient. She must have faith in the seeds that are planted beneath the snow. She must hold on, and she must

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1: Hannah Mary Goodwood is enjoying her first full day as the SNP member of the Scottish Parliament for Shetland after a landmark win yesterday. Her win was the first time that the political party, other than Liberal Democrats, has been returned to the Scottish Parliament in the constituency of Shetland, the first Scottish Parliament election being in 1999. In the Orkney and Shetland constituency for the UK Parliament, a political party other than Liberal Democrats or Liberals has been returned only twice since 1832, that being in 1935 and 1945, with no elections in 1939 and 1943 because of the Second World War. Hannah Mary Goodwood was elected member of the Scottish Parliament for Shetland with a majority of 1,517 votes and a 10% swing to the SNP from the Liberal Democrats. She took 47.3% of the votes, up from Tom Wills' 41.3% for the SNP in 2021. It is likely that she took most of her additional votes from the Scottish Liberal Democrats, which fell from 48.6% in 2021 to 34.1% this time. There was much speculation during the campaign that Reform UK and Scottish Greens would do fairly well in Shetland, perhaps into the teens of percent each. The problem was where those votes would come from. Votes for the Scottish Greens could well have come from the SNP and others, but it's unlikely that Reform UK would have taken votes from the SNP, leaving only the Scottish Liberal Democrats, Scottish Labour and Scottish Conservatives as potential sources. However, those votes were limited in that Scottish Conservatives and Scottish Labour had less than 8% of the votes between them in 2021. This is how it turned out to be, with 8.2% for Scottish Greens and 6.2% for Reform UK. In the regional vote in Shetland, the Scottish Liberal Democrats were top, being second to the SNP last time, with the SNP second this time. In the regional vote in Shetland, the Scottish Greens were third and Reform UK was fourth. In the Hans and Hans region, several familiar names to Shetland were returned to the Scottish Parliament, mainly Ariane Budge, Scottish Green, Marie Todd, Scottish National Party, and Vic Curry, Reform UK, who stood for the Shetland constituency. The others were Tim Eagle, Scottish Conservative and Unionist, Max Bannerman, Reform UK, Morven May McCallum, Scottish Liberal Democrat, and Christopher Lees, Scottish Greens. But Orkney-based Jamie Halkett-Johnston, who visited Shetland during the campaign, failed to be re-elected. From the 17,979 registered voters in Shetland, 11,535 votes were cast in the constituency vote, a turnout of 64.1% and down from 66.1% in 2021. The weather, the wind will be mainly westerly, moderate breeze force 4, the temperature will be 8 degrees.
2: Screening this week at Mareel, Hugh Jackman leads a terrific ensemble cast in The Sheep Detectives, a witty and tremendously enjoyable family comedy. Glenrothen is a comedy drama of family, forgiveness and the possibility of healing set against the glorious landscapes of the Scottish Highlands. With an audacious and twisted retelling, Lee Cronin's The Mummy turns to one of the most iconic horror stories of all time. Tom Cruise and the late Val Kilmer star in the iconic 80s blockbuster Top Gun, back in cinemas for its 40th anniversary. The Magic Faraway Tree is the much-anticipated adaptation of author Enid Blyton's whimsical book series. 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
1: It's Shea O'Dowd, then Ariana Grande, Twilight Zone and Kerr Mercer Terrified. 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

They say the 20s are the best years of your life, but I seem to be spending mine missing sunsets, cause I'm busy on my phone observing everyone else. How I compare and obsess, just me, my phone and these walls. And I've been sober for some months, but I can feel the demons waiting on my downfall. Since I'm so ugly and irrelevant, I've been losing friends as if I'm trying to get rid of them. I googled why

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1: Hannah Mary Goodwood is enjoying her first full day as the SNP member of the Scottish Parliament for Shetland after a landmark win yesterday. Her win was the first time that the political party, other than Liberal Democrats, has been returned to the Scottish Parliament in the constituency of Shetland, the first Scottish Parliament election being in 1999. In the Orkney and Shetland constituency for the UK Parliament, a political party other than Liberal Democrats or Liberals has been returned only twice since 1832, that being in 1935 and 1945, with no elections in 1939 and 1943 because of the Second World War. Hannah Mary Goodwood was elected member of the Scottish Parliament for Shetland with a majority of 1,517 votes and a 10% swing to the SNP from the Liberal Democrats. She took 47.3% of the votes, up from Tom Wills' 41.3% for the SNP in 2021. It is likely that she took most of her additional votes from the Scottish Liberal Democrats, which fell from 48.6% in 2021 to 34.1% this time. There was much speculation during the campaign that Reform UK and Scottish Greens would do fairly well in Shetland, perhaps into the teens of percent each. The problem was where those votes would come from. Votes for the Scottish Greens could well have come from the SNP and others, but it's unlikely that Reform UK would have taken votes from the SNP, leaving only the Scottish Liberal Democrats, Scottish Labour and Scottish Conservatives as potential sources. However, those votes were limited in that Scottish Conservatives and Scottish Labour had less than 8% of the votes between them in 2021. This is how it turned out to be, with 8.2% for Scottish Greens and 6.2% for Reform UK. In the regional vote in Shetland, the Scottish Liberal Democrats were top, being second to the SNP last time, with the SNP second this time. In the regional vote in Shetland, the Scottish Greens were third and Reform UK was fourth. In the Hans and Ans region, several familiar names to Shetland were returned to the Scottish Parliament, mainly Ariane Budge, Scottish Green, Marie Todd, Scottish National Party, and Vic Curry, Reform UK, who stood for the Shetland constituency. The others were Tim Eagle, Scottish Conservative and Unionist, Max Bannerman, Reform UK, Morven May McCallum, Scottish Liberal Democrat, and Christopher Leese, Scottish Greens. But Orkney-based Jamie Halkett-Johnston, who visited Shetland during the campaign, failed to be re-elected. From the 17,979 registered voters in Shetland, 11,535 votes were cast in the constituency vote, a turnout of 64.1% and down from 66.1% in 2021. The weather, the wind will be mainly westerly, moderate breeze force 4. The temperature will be 8 degrees. The cars, spares and accessories,
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3: 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Events coming soon from Shetland Arts. Suzanne Briggs is leading two singing workshops, Just Sing and Voice Notes, aimed at young people and adults for those who want to enjoy singing regardless of experience on Thursdays in May. The Lighthouse is a highly acclaimed theatre play about falling in love, staying in love even when the lights go out, on Saturday the 16th of May, and suitable for those aged 12 plus. Kenneth Pattingill, best known as one half of the Milk Carton Kids, returns to the stage solo for the first time in 16 years on Wednesday the 20th of May. And finally, don't miss Story Slam storytelling workshops on the 23rd and 24th of May, where you will learn to craft your own experience into a 5-minute personal story to share at the next Shetland Story Slam event. Go to shetlandarts.org for more information and to book tickets.
1: It's Miley Cyrus and KSI featuring Young Blood, Polo G and Patience and Olivia Rodrigo, Drop Dead. Younger You, Miley Cyrus.

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1: Hannah Mary Goodwood is enjoying her first full day as the SNP member of the Scottish Parliament for Shetland after a landmark win yesterday. Her win was the first time that the political party, other than Liberal Democrats, has been returned to the Scottish Parliament in the constituency of Shetland, the first Scottish Parliament election being in 1999. In the Orkney and Shetland constituency for the UK Parliament, a political party other than Liberal Democrats or Liberals has been returned only twice since 1832, that being in 1935 and 1945, with no elections in 1939 and 1943 because of the Second World War. Hannah Mary Goodwood was elected member of the Scottish Parliament for Shetland with a majority of 1,517 votes and a 10% swing to the SNP from the Liberal Democrats. She took 47.3% of the votes, up from Tom Wills' 41.3% for the SNP in 2021. It is likely that she took most of her additional votes from the Scottish Liberal Democrats, which fell from 48.6% in 2021 to 34.1% this time. There was much speculation during the campaign that Reform UK and Scottish Greens would do fairly well in Shetland, perhaps into the teens of percent each. The problem was where those votes would come from. Votes for the Scottish Greens could well have come from the SNP and others, but it's unlikely that Reform UK would have taken votes from the SNP, leaving only the Scottish Liberal Democrats, Scottish Labour and Scottish Conservatives as potential sources. However, those votes were limited in that Scottish Conservatives and Scottish Labour had less than 8% of the votes between them in 2021. This is how it turned out to be, with 8.2% for Scottish Greens and 6.2% for Reform UK. In the regional vote in Shetland, the Scottish Liberal Democrats were top, being second to the SNP last time, with the SNP second this time. In the regional vote in Shetland, the Scottish Greens were third and Reform UK was fourth. In the Hans and Anse region, several familiar names to Shetland were returned to the Scottish Parliament, mainly Ariane Budge, Scottish Green, Marie Todd, Scottish National Party, and Vic Curry, Reform UK, who stood for the Shetland constituency. The others were Tim Eagle, Scottish Conservative and Unionist, Max Bannerman, Reform UK, Morven May McCallum, Scottish Liberal Democrat, and Christopher Leese, Scottish Greens. But Orkney-based Jamie Halkett-Johnston, who visited Shetland during the campaign, failed to be re-elected. From the 17,979 registered voters in Shetland, 11,535 votes were cast in the constituency vote, a turnout of 64.1% and down from 66.1% in 2021. The weather, the wind will be mainly westerly, moderate breeze, force 4. The temperature will be 8 degrees.
2: 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Suzanne Briggs is leading two singing workshops, Just Sing and Voice Notes, aimed at young people and adults for those who want to enjoy singing regardless of experience on Thursdays in May. 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Kenneth Pattingill, best known as one half of the Milk Carton Kids, returns to the stage solo for the first time in 16 years on Wednesday the 20th of May. And finally, don't miss Story Slam storytelling workshops on the 23rd and 24th of May, where you will learn to craft your own experience into a 5-minute personal story to share at the next Shetland Story Slam event. 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
3: 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You. Yeah, you. 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We just wanted to let you know there's a lotto draw coming up and...
4: It could be you.
3: Yeah, what he said. 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

0: You. Yeah, you. Listening to the radio. Up to whatever. We just wanted to let you know there's a lotto draw coming up. And
1: it could be you.
0: Yeah, what he said. Lotto. From the National Lottery. Rules and procedures apply. Players must be 18 or over.
2: SIBC.

0: You. Yeah, you. Listening to the radio. Up to whatever. We just wanted to let you know there's a lotto draw coming up and...
1: it could be you.
0: Yeah, what he said. Lotto. From the National Lottery. Rules and procedures apply. Players must be 18 or over.
2: Screening this week at Mareel, Hugh Jackman leads a terrific ensemble cast in The Sheep Detectives, a witty and tremendously enjoyable family comedy. Glenn Rothen is a comedy drama of family, forgiveness and the possibility of healing set against the glorious landscapes of the Scottish Highlands. With an audacious and twisted retelling, Lee Cronin's The Mummy turns to one of the most iconic horror stories of all time. Tom Cruise and the late Val Kilmer star in the iconic 80s blockbuster Top Gun, back in cinemas for its 40th anniversary. The Magic Faraway Tree is the much-anticipated adaptation of author Enid Blyton's whimsical book series. Co-directed by James Cameron, Billie Eilish, Hit Me Hard and Soft the Tour brings an innovative, exhilarating concert experience to the big screen. 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Finally, Colours of Time is a story of art and ancestry, families and family ghosts. 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
1: Coming now, Tomber, and then Sam Smith and Normani and Dancing with a Stranger, and Dave and Thames and Rain Dance. Potential from Tomber.

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1: 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Sienna Spiro, then Tom Walker, just you and I, and Olivia Rodrigo dropped dead. Material Lover, it's Sienna Spiro's cunt song.

0: Did you know that?
1: In the 15th and 17th century, Shetland was part of a trading system known as the Hanseatic League. 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

let's get the party started. See you at the bar, you was hardly talking. That's when I knew that your heart was scarring. Friends to lovers need a part to star in. 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This ain't Gucci, this is Prada, darling. 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

Screening this week at Mareel, Hugh Jackman leads a terrific ensemble cast in The Sheep Detectives, a witty and tremendously enjoyable family comedy. Glenn Rothen is a comedy drama of family, forgiveness and the possibility of healing set against the glorious landscapes of the Scottish Highlands. With an audacious and twisted retelling, Lee Cronin's The Mummy turns to one of the most iconic horror stories of all time. Tom Cruise and the late Val Kilmer star in the iconic 80s blockbuster Top Gun, back in cinemas for its 40th anniversary. The Magic Faraway Tree is the much-anticipated adaptation of author Enid Blyton's whimsical book series. 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